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The last verse says, con los pocos.

0: Szerintünk tudod, de azért szólunk. Jelenleg a Lépés Rádiót hallgatod.
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